Goodman wrote that song, and he told me it was the perfect country and western song. I wrote him back a letter and I told him it was not the perfect country and western song because he hadn't said anything at all about mama or trains or trucks or prison or getting drunk. Well, he sat down and wrote another verse to the song and he sent it to me, and

After reading it, I realized that my friend had written the perfect country and western song, and I felt obliged to include it on this album. The last verse goes like this here. Well, I was drunk the day my mom got out of prison.

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When a stranger stopped beside me in an antique Cadillac.

see. He turned on the radio, and them sad old songs coming out of them speakers was solid country gold. Then I noticed the stranger was ghost white pale when he asked me for a light.

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He said, this is where you get off, boy, 'cause I'm going back to Alabama. As I stepped out of that Cadillac, I said, mister, many thanks. He said, you don't have to call me mister, mister. The whole world.

0: Would you lay with me in a field of stone, der altså. David Allan Coe, som ble hyllet her på Country Barn på Radio Nova. Neste uke spiller jeg ikke liksom noe av mye hitten hans, men litt mer alternative låter, ting låter som jeg virkelig liker godt med David Allan Coe. Du må høre på det nå videre, for etter meg kommer Spillmatic, og så avslutter jeg en låt som handler om hans far. Du skjønte han har en hard oppvekst når det her, men låta heter If That Ain't Country, I'll Kiss Your Ass.
1: This is a song I wrote about my father, Donald Mahan Coe Jr. My daddy passed away on August the 9th, 7 years ago. This is a song about my father. Well, the old man was covered with tattoos and scars, and he got some in prison and others in bars, and the rest he got working on old junk cars in the daytime. Now they look like tombstones in our yard, and I never seen him when he wasn't tired and mean. Well, he sold used parts to make ends meet, covered with grease from his head to his feet, cussing the sweat and the Texas heat and mosquitoes. And the neighbors said we lived like hicks, but they brung their cars for my pa to fix anyhow. Well, he was veteran proud, tried and true. He fought till his heart was black and blue. And I don't know how he made it through the hard times. He bought our house on a GI Bill, but it wasn't worth all he had to kill to get it. He drank Pearl in a can, Jack Daniels Black, chewed tobacco from a mail pouch sack, and he had an old dog that was trained to attack sometime. Well, he'd get drunk and mean as a rattlesnake, and there wasn't too much that he would take from a stranger.

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Coal burn stoves, no natural gas, and if that ain't country, I'll kiss your ass. 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

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He was fighting for courage, he was good to the core, and she was proud. Now our house was a graveyard for automobiles, and around the porch was a bunch of old wheels and some used Harley Davidson parts that we sold for cash. There was 50 holes in an old tin rig. 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

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She says it's finished now.

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She says it's finished now, baby. There's whiskey in the kitchen and an ocean in your bed.

gives us rain, but only into our side pockets. The silhouette becomes the blueprint. The silhouette becomes the blueprint.